0: The Guy Benson Show. 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
1: A perp randomly attacked a man on the street with a pipe. This was in the Loop area of Chicago. 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
1: Andy McCarthy, longtime federal prosecutor. 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
1: FEMA can't say watch out for ice in storm warnings out of fears that they'll be turned into memes. The winter storm that hit much of the country last weekend, FEMA was sending out warnings to make sure people are safe, but they were told to avoid phrases like watch out for ice, instead calling it freezing rain. FEMA says keep off the roads if you see ice. It would be easy for the public to meme it, a person telling a news agency.
2: I get angry.
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0: be about sports. You don't like when the refs insert themselves, the umpires make it about them, and the World Cup is the biggest stage in soccer. 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Refs are going to have a hand in this. And now it's not even the refs. 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It's game night right here on ESPN Radio, ESPN app, and SiriusXM Channel 80. He's Justin Tinsley. I'm Matt Fontana. 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It's on the forefront, I think, Justin, when it comes to this World Cup. Because you've had the, obviously most people know about the Flo Balogun situation where he was issued a red card, it got rescinded, he played, it didn't really help Team USA. You've had VAR, which for those that don't know, it's the video assisted referee is what they call that. It's no different than when the NFL refs go to the sideline, they look at the monitor. The NBA has a review system now, and it's being used, and people think it's being used too much in this World Cup. So I ask you, Justin Tinsley, you watched a lot of World Cup matches, you know, as I have as well. Do you think that this VAR and the refs have been too much in this tournament?
1: I think so. Not to the point where it's ruined the experience watching the game for me, but I do believe that knowing that it's there, there's also an over-reliance on it at times as well. I know we all want to make sure the referees make the right call at the right time under the most intense of circumstances. But I also feel like it's

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1: Heads are exploding in Chicago Bears territory and their fan base. 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
11: FEMA can't say watch out for ice in storm warnings out of fears that they'll be turned into memes. The winter storm that hit much of the country last weekend, FEMA was sending out warnings to make sure people are safe. But they were told to avoid phrases like watch out for ice, instead calling it freezing rain. FEMA says, keep off the roads if you see ice. It would be easy for the public to meme it, a person telling a news agency.
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1: 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Been some movement in the NBA this summer. Switching teams, Ja Morant, for example.

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1: Heads are exploding in Chicago Bears territory and their fan base. 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
1: If Democrats in Virginia and Maryland, or maybe elsewhere, if they decide that they're going to continue the escalations, they are not going to see the de-escalation modeled by those red state Republicans in the Midwest, then I will shift my position to, okay, it's on. 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
1: 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Been some movement in the NBA this summer. Switching teams. Ja Morant, for example, now in Portland. Says it's going to be a fresh start there if he can shake his past.
2: I mean, obviously, I've done, you know, what I've done in the past, but it's been addressed and handled already. So I don't see why, you know, years later, that's still the topic when nothing happened since, you know. And I felt like if I was that guy, y'all wouldn't be talking to me now. I wouldn't be here.
1: Ja Morant looking for a fresh start with the Blazers. Then there's the pursuit of LeBron James. And yes, the Cavs are in the discussion. Their coach, Kenny Atkinson.
3: Listen, this is an exciting time for us, right? 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
1: They want failure. 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
1: Byron York, chief political correspondent at the Washington Examiner. The recent assassination attempt at the White House Correspondents' Dinner. Do you think that there has been really meaningful soul-searching or reevaluation in any way of our politics in light of a third attempt to kill the president in the span of less than 2 years?
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0: young mother who was stabbed to death at a bus stop in Virginia by a man who had more than 30 prior arrests, including for violent crimes, soft-on-crime policies, prosecutors who don't prosecute. 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
0: All of this anti-institution extremism starting to permeate the left. 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
7: 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Happy Monday, July 13th. Excuse me. Nice day today, 90 for the high.

0: Text that to someone you love right now. When you give it to me, baby, give it to me good. And Bobby Rock. I don't think that's his given name. I think he just took the name, but his name's Bobby Rock, and he got to play drums with Matthew and Gunner.
1: That's got to be the most obscure birthday you've ever done. The drummer from Nelson.
0: They should all be celebrated, Bill. Wait till the keyboard player. I'll be celebrating him, too. All right, this day in history, going back in time, some mostly useless trivia for 1981, this day in technology. Nintendo released the arcade game Donkey Kong, which would go on to be mentioned in this Trace Adkins classic.

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8: Welcome. It is Monday, July 13th. We are the Morning Animals. 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That's where the big birds fly. This is a sad one. Legendary actor Sam Neill, who starred in Jurassic Park, and Peaky Blinders, and a billion other
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8: things.
9: Totally recognizable. If you don't know the name, you know exactly who we're talking about.
10: Submarine fans remember him as Vasily.
8: He
10: Hunt for
8: was
10: Red October.
8: Vasily!
10: He wanted to live in Montana, wanted to have a big woman cook him rabbits.
9: He was just recently on the... Was it a car commercial where they redid
8: Jurassic Park? Yes.
9: And he was on the commercial.
8: This is one of my favorite scenes, Spinozzi, from Hunt for Red October.
11: Then I will live in Montana. And I will marry a round American woman and raise rabbits. And she will cook them for me. And I will have a pickup truck. Or possibly even a recreational vehicle, and drive from state to state. Do they let you do that?
12: Yes.
11: No papers?
12: No papers. State to state.
11: Well then, in winter I will live in Arizona. Actually, I think I will need two wives.
12: Well, at least.
8: Well, then you need to move to Utah.
10: At one point, Sean Connery says, "But Shelley, one ping."
8: And one ping only.
10: For Shelley.
9: But man, that's crazy. So what, was he sick or out of nowhere?
8: Well, you know, he had a form of blood cancer, but he kicked it out of his body. He was cancer free. And they say the loss was sudden, unexpected, but he remained cancer free. So that's all anyone's saying right now. But that stinks, man.
10: I prefer my end to be unexpected, to be honest with you.
8: Yes. Surprise.
10: I just prefer to not wake up.
8: This is an interesting story. Prince Harry and his family returned to the UK last week.
10: Saw that.
8: And on Saturday, he attended a children's charity event where he did goat yoga. And are you familiar with goat yoga?
10: I am.
8: Curtis,
10: well,
8: are you?
10: It's puppy where, yoga.
9: I don't know.
8: It's what they
9: goat
8: do.
9: Yoga?
8: So they've got these mini goats. They're like a special breed.
10: Mm-hmm.
8: And when you're doing certain stands,
10: they'll just stand on you as you're doing your thing.
8: And everything was all fun and games until Prince Harry had his genitals stomped by one of the goats.
9: I don't know why anybody would want
10: Careful.
9: To do yoga with goats.
8: I don't
9: get it.
8: It's so weird that this came up because I was watching a rerun of Shark Tank and somebody came on trying to pitch them to invest in goat yoga.
10: I think it's a real niche audience there.
8: Yeah. Yeah. Well, Mr. Wonderful said, "I'd rather eat the goats than do yoga with them."
9: That would make sense.
8: Which, by the way, have you ever had goat?
9: No.
8: I had it in Jamaica. It's surprisingly delicious.
9: I've had goat cheese. That's it.
8: Oh, this is the goat. This is just straight up goat.
9: Yeah. I don't know. I'm not signing up for that one.
8: Pitbull and his fans.
10: Never eat Pitbull.
8: No.
10: Okay.
8: Thank you for asking.
10: All right. I just wanted.

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5: All right, welcome back. Scott Verplank's talking about his soccer league, soccer team in Italy. Just got promoted to Serie A, which is a good thing. British Open winner, national champion, University of Oklahoma, Todd Hamilton joins us today. What's your connection to Isaiah Jones?
6: I don't know him at all.
5: Okay.
6: I just got invited to this a couple nights ago. I think they were struggling to find some talent, so to speak.
5: Somebody showed up and got to play with a good stick here today. You said you didn't putt, but one time?
6: I putted one time for a scramble. That's really good.
5: Yeah, that's good. All right, Cale is on with us. He told us today earlier that 20 years ago in Sooners at the Desert, that you threw his driver into a pond because you were disgusted with watching him swing it.
6: I don't remember that. I don't think that's true.
5: Cale, did you make that up?
7: No. He knows all about it. Trust me.
6: I truthfully don't remember that at all. Maybe well, I geez. Did, but if I don't think I did.
5: Cale, I'm believing Todd on this.
7: Okay. All right.
5: Because on our show, we say that nothing gets in the way of a good story. I mean, if it's a good story, that's fine.
6: Did I give you one to replace it?
7: No, you said you would. You said you would. We were playing out there. We were in the same group, and I don't know. We were about on hole 16, and you were. I was pushing everything to the right, or slicing probably, or maybe cutting. You know what? Whatever, fading or
6: did I
7: whatever.
6: Try to?
7: No, you
6: did
7: just,
6: I try
7: you
6: to
7: just
6: fix
7: came,
6: the push or slice first, or did I just? Straight up,
7: no,
6: throw it
7: no,
6: in the water.
7: I just think you finally had enough of it, and you said, let me see that thing, and you took it, and we were on the tee box, and in front of the tee box, there was a big pond, and you just chunked it in there. And you said, I don't want to see you ever swing this club. Yeah, I don't want to ever see you swing this club again. And I said, well, I don't think I'm going to have a chance because I'm not going in there after it. And you said you'd get me another one, but you never did. But don't worry, I've never had to pay for too many golf
6: that
7: clubs.
6: Sounds
7: so
6: like something,
7: A-okay.
6: That sounds like something a guy should remember if that happened.
7: I do remember it.
6: I've never thrown mine in the water.
7: Well, you probably didn't. You didn't have the pushes like I do. you've probably never said like Rory does, I suck at golf during the round.
6: No, I said that today, actually. I've said that many times.
5: Todd, thanks for stopping by. I wish we could talk longer. We got to get out of here.
7: Thanks, Todd.
5: For Jim coming up. Michelle Delancey is also here with USGA, right? Okay, and so tickets are on sale for this event coming up here at Oaktree next year, so you can get them. We're going to do a lot more as we lead up to the tournament next year for the Senior Open here at Oaktree National. So still a great course.
6: Very tough, yeah.
5: Difficult.
6: No matter what tees you play, it's tough.
5: Cale, good work today. We will talk to

0: number one. We got phone calls, but we don't. So we want to hear from you. 405-900-9957. That's Lucky Star Line. It's also the Johnny's Charcoal Broiler text line. I'm in today for Air Comfort Solutions. What kind of text you got?
1: I got one here talking about what you were talking about at the end of the break there, the NBA Players Association. So why is Major League Baseball, somebody asked, why is Major League Baseball looking at a strike next season if they're operating at such a high level?
0: Well, first of all, it's not going to be a strike. The players are not going to strike, people. I'm just letting you know. Unless the owners just do something absolutely absurd. It's going to be a lockout. And I know someone will say, oh, yeah, same thing. It isn't the same thing. I mean, as a player, I'm just telling you, it's not the same thing. The baseball players are happy with the way things are going. The owners are

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1: Commander Bovino, he's been ordered basically to leave Minneapolis by the higher-ups in the federal government, along with some but not all of the Border Patrol agents who are on the ground there. And I think the president saw and has been under-impressed recently with some of the people doing the talking and doing the so-called leading, and he's made a change with Homan. I think that is an upgrade, and I'm glad that he has done it.
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2: So you don't think that you can take positivity away from the summer league. Could the kid from Iowa start next season some games? The Sturts kid, that is.
3: Look. He looks like a nice player. I mean, I think he's a guy. I don't think he's going to start. I don't think there's any way he's going to start. I really don't. I mean, now if there's injuries and stuff, you know, there were periods of time there where, you know, the Thunder had about four guys that weren't playing. They were all guards. So yeah, that situation, sure. But I don't know. What are your thoughts? You think he'll start much?
2: No, I don't think he can start. But I do think he could be like situation you said. People get hurt. I think like all you're looking is kid. He'd be a contributor to the team. And in that situation, that you might get a chance to start. AJ Mitchell gets a chance to start to some games last year, all those situations. So
3: right.
2: I think for sure he could be a contributor. I really like him. I think your concern is the right concern too. He might not be able to play a lot of defense, but Jared McCain played significant minutes at a time this year. Isaiah Joe going someplace else. Aaron Wiggins, not the greatest defender in the world. So, yeah, I think he could be a contributor for sure. I like him, man.
3: I think he's a good player. I mean, I don't think either one of them are going to be a massive contributor this coming year. I really don't.
2: Well, look at how hard it was for rookies to get on the court this past year, for goodness sakes.
3: I know. The Thunder are so good, man. And they got so much depth. They got so many dudes. They're getting rid of guys that can really play. I mean, Isaiah Joe shot 42%. They can't keep him. 42%. I mean, the guy he's a tremendous shooter, and he's a better player than people give him credit for. I think he's going to help Detroit a lot. I really do. A lot. So, but yeah, I'm with you. I think that both of them have a chance to be nice players. We'll see. We'll see. I'm telling you, the Sturts kid, he's going to have to be a really good 3-point shooter. Because he's not a great athlete, right?
2: Well, and then the thing that gets me about him is, like, he's got that Luka and James Harden disease where, like, in college, he was putting it on the deck to shoot it. In terms of catching and shooting, he's not very good at that. And
3: right.
2: This team is not the team that you can't be a good catch-and-shoot player.
3: Gotcha. No, you're right. You're exactly right. Wow, Brunson has aces again. Do you see that? Unbelievable.
2: How about that?
3: This guy, that's like the fourth time I've seen him have aces. Oh, and this is the chip leader, too. This kid who's got 50 million.
2: Trainer,
3: yeah. And look what he's got. He's got top pair. And correct me if I'm wrong, because he has two clubs, and there's two clubs on the board there, right? Two clubs?
2: That's right.
3: So he's got a flush draw and top pair against his pocket aces. Ooh, this could be a, this could, this pot could get really interesting. Really interesting. Looks like he's raising, too. Here he goes. Uh-oh. And he's going to raise, what did he raise, to 10 million? No.
2: Five and a half.
3: Okay. Brunson can play. Anyway, we'll come back. I promise. We'll take more of your phone calls, text messages. Al Eschbeck in an hour. This is Al's last day, I believe, for a long time. Stay with us on the home of the Oklahoma City Thunder, the Animal.
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1: Headline, Minneapolis Teachers Union Chief admits elected officials are in anti-ICE signal chats. Marsha Howard tells Al Jazeera that government officials participate in signal groups coordinating ICE resistance activities. So it's funny how the teachers union bosses seem to be doing everything under the sun other than educating children.
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2: Want to put on, so it's just, and here's another thing too. Everybody that gets drafted, or not everybody, 80% of the people, if you're a sports fan, you know them in the NBA draft. Probably in the NFL draft, I'd say maybe 60%, 65, 70%. In the baseball draft, you may know like 10 people. I mean, so it's, I don't think they have to do it. No.
3: And another element is that those drafts are in the off season, so they're trying to keep the buzz going for their sport in the off season. This is in the middle of the season.
2: I know it. I know. It's weird.
3: So there's really no reason to promote it. You got games on you can watch. You don't have to promote this.
2: No, you're right. By the way, the draft is always has a bad taste in my mouth, so because I got drafted a whole bunch lower than anybody thought I was going to go, so it was crushing to me. Crushing. But what was I going to say? Oh, I know. Something happened good in this draft, if you're an OSU baseball fan, is that Colin Ritchie is coming back. He didn't get drafted as high. I think he went like the 21st round. Oh, that's a round I went in, 21st. Maybe he went in the, I don't know what round he went in, but he's not going to get him a lot of money.
3: 20th round.
2: There you go. Boy, how similar. I went in the 21st. He went in the 20th. I think the kid's really good. I mean, so that really helps OSU because it sounds like he's going to come back. So that's good for Oklahoma State. We'll see. He's a good player, boy. Really good player.
3: Jim Tomey's son got drafted by the White Sox, which is pretty cool. Pretty cool.
2: I played with Tomey.
3: Really?
2: Yeah. I came back from Japan and played in that with Cleveland, and that was when they had Albert Bell, Kenny Lofton, Baerga, Witten, Jim Tomey. Yeah, a team was, that was just the very beginning. They were all youngsters, and I was like the old man. That's why me and Albert Bell are really close, man. Albert's my man. I loved Albert Bell. Very misunderstood, Albert Bell. And I loved when he obliterated that second baseman. That's one of the greatest plays I've ever seen. All right, we're done, man. Good job today, J-Mo.
3: Talk to you tomorrow.
2: All right, brother. You're going to watch the whatchamacallit tonight?
3: I'm going to have poker and the home run derby on. I got a little action on the home run derby I'm excited about.
2: And you're going with the two underdogs?
3: I think a little Ben Rice, the guy's dad, and Murakami. I'm all in on Murakami.
2: Okay. I'd like to see one of them win it. That'd be good. All right, man. Good job.
3: Thanks.
2: We'll take an Ogeanie break. We'll come back here to the studio for Air Comfort Solutions and the legend, Mr. Al Eschbeck. His last show went for a while. We'll talk to him next on The Animal.
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1: FEMA can't say watch out for ice in storm warnings out of fears that they'll be turned into memes. The winter storm that hit much of the country last weekend, FEMA was sending out warnings to make sure people are safe, but they were told to avoid phrases like watch out for ice, instead calling it freezing rain. FEMA says keep off the roads if you see ice. It would be easy for the public to meme it, a person telling a news agency.
2: I get angry.
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11: It's game time!
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